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from 1979 right there, as if it wasn't obvious enough from listening to it. That was Mr. Giorgio Moroder and Chase. Started out with The Specials and an all-time classic there, Ghost Town. Good evening. You are listening to Positively Soul Street here on the Summit FM. Dave Swanson, your host, bringing you all sorts of soulful sonic wonderment. Jumping right back in with Richie Havens from the 1968 album Richard P. Havens. And this is Indian Rope Man.

0: a 1970 roller there from Rusty Bryant, Soul Liberation. Before that, the Moody Blues, one of their early tracks, 1965, Steal Your Heart Away. The Frighteners, from their debut album from 2016, Nothing More to Say, and Trouble in Here. Began with Richie Havens and Indian Rope Man. You are listening to the Summit FM. Name of this program is Positively Soul Street. More in a moment.
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0: Welcome back to the show. How about some Stax Records action from 1964? This is Floyd Newman and Frog Stomp.

Jones, shock style. It's when you love someone very, very much, and you just can't seem to get yourself together. Like last Friday in class, when Mr. Russell was giving us the test, I was sitting up staring at you and daydreaming. I know I failed, a test paper with nothing but my name on it. I guess anybody can have a love, Jones. It's just love.

from what I believe was their debut album in 2012, In Your Brain. That was the Monophonics and Sure Is Funky. Breakestra before that, doing Soul Power 74. The Brighter Side of Darkness gave us Love Jones from 1974. Began that set with Foy Newman and Frog Stomp. I've got one last little cluster of sounds for you this evening, starting out with Art Jerry Miller and Soul Groove.

1961. Mary Wells doing Bye Bye Baby right there. Before that, Mr. James Brown and Out of Sight. Anton Ellis gave us I Can't Stand It. Started out with Art Jerry Miller and Soul Groove. That will wrap up the program this evening. Thank you all for tuning in to Positively Soul Street and your support of this show and this station. And we'll meet you here next time.

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0: For tonight, a chance of showers moving in, a low of 65, and then about 85 tomorrow and Thursday with a chance of rain. Looking at Athens, about 70 for a low tonight with a chance of showers Wednesday, Thursday, and top temps in the low to mid 80s. With your Summit FM forecast, I'm Brad Savage.
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4: You've probably noticed that time has a way of getting away from us, especially at the speed at which news cycles travel. With a fire hose of information coming at us from traditional media, online sources, social media, and just life in general, it's really easy to forget where we've been and what we've done. The speed of 21st century life has either created our ultra-short attention spans or just exacerbated what was already there. Me? Sometimes I feel like I have a memory of a goldfish. Someone will mention something to me that happened, and I'll go, yeah, that happened a couple of years ago, right? And they'll say, no, that was 21 years ago. It's been so long since the 90s, for example, that music of that era is number one for nostalgia, eclipsing the public's fascination with the 80s, the 70s, and the 60s. People who weren't alive in the 90s have latched onto that music in a very fierce way. Maybe that's what

0: to older folk, the rock from that time still seems fresh and top of mind. Because to a substantial number of young music fans, it's fresh and top of mind for them. I find it really fascinating when a young generation embraces music from an older generation as their own. But time is an arrow that only points one way. We don't know where we're going, but we do know where we've been. And that's where history comes in. Remembering and analyzing the past helps us understand where we are today and where we might possibly end up tomorrow. And that's the point of this series of ongoing history programs. What has happened with music in the last 25 years? And can we use any of this history to predict the future? This is Chapter 4 of the 100 Greatest Moments in Rock of the Millennium so far.
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0: Hello again, I'm Alan Cross, and we're here to continue an examination of the 100 most important moments, events, developments, advancements, and people that we've seen, heard, and otherwise encountered so far this century. Once again, this is a very arbitrary list put together by me through the lens of my experiences and the last quarter century of doing this radio program, amongst other things like posting online and just basically thinking about the world of rock 24/7. If you were to put together your own list, you might come up with something different, which is totally fine, of course. Everyone has their own experiences and perspectives and opinions. But at the very least, I'm hoping my list will be a thought starter for everyone. On Chapter 4, we will go through another 10 items, events 70 to 61. And we'll start with something particular to the Canadian music experience, and that's the establishment of the Polaris Music Prize. I've never been a fan of awards programs simply because they're really not about musical excellence. They exist for two reasons. Number one, they provide a saleable primetime network TV show. And number two, they are designed to squeeze out the last bit of juice from last year's big releases before everybody dives headlong into the following year. This results in a lot of arm twisting and lobbying on behalf of labels and managers and stars to get their artists nominated for something. They all want that sales and PR bump, for whatever it's worth. But there are awards programs that are generally immune to that. There's the Polar Music Prize in Scandinavia. There's the Mercury Prize in the UK. And since 2006, we've had the Polaris Music Prize in Canada. The goal of each of these music prizes is to determine the best album of the year without any regard to genre or commercial success. In other words, it's supposed to be all about the music and nothing more. A true meritocracy. It's a pretty noble artistic effort. In the case of Polaris, a jury of music professionals, people outside the label system, from across the country, nominate albums for consideration. In the summer, those couple hundred releases get voted on, reducing everything to a long list of 40. Another round of voting brings everything down to the short list of 10. And then, in September, a sequestered jury determines the overall winner. The artist behind the winning album now gets $50,000, while everyone else on the shortlist gets $3,000. Because art is so subjective, there's always controversy and always discussion, but that is the point. Polaris sucks people in, encouraging them to listen to records they don't know about or would have otherwise ignored. That's a good thing, right? So item number 70 on my list is the establishment of the Polaris Music Prize in 2006. And in that year, there was plenty of controversy when the winning album was He Poos Clouds. Yeah, great title. By Final Fantasy, the vehicle for one-time Arcade Fire violinist Owen Pallett, which won out over records by Broken Social Scene, The New Pornographers, and Metric. Has it aged as well as some of the other nominated albums? Again, art is subjective. At this point, it really is just all about what you think.

0: Escape, escape.
1: The establishment of the Polaris Music Prize, number 70 on my list of the top 100 moments of the 2000s so far. Number 69 was a watershed moment for the recorded music industry. Ever since Thomas Edison started selling music on his cylinders and Emil Berliner's rotating discs took off about 125 years ago, people obtained music for their collections by buying physical objects. Cylinders, 78s, LPs, 45s, reel-to-reel tapes, 8-tracks, cassettes, CDs, mini discs, and so on. Billions upon billions of dollars were made selling the public pieces of plastic. But then the internet came along and started disrupting that model in about 2000. First with illegal file sharing, then with iTunes, and then with the rise of streaming. Sales of physical product cratered as people began to adopt streaming, a convenient, extremely low-cost, and completely legal online way of consuming music. In 2016, there was a tipping point. For the first time, streaming generated more money for the American recorded music business than all other forms of music distribution put together. As of 2023, streaming music accounts for 67% of the industry's total revenue. CDs still sell, but in ever-shrinking numbers. And against all odds, vinyl has come back, adding its nice fat margins to the bottom line. But we're never, ever going back to the way things were before 2016. If we go back to that year, we'll see that one of the top streaming artists of 2016 was these guys, thanks to their Blurryface album.

0: Kids and Stressed Out, one of the songs that contributed to streaming taking over physical media as the biggest revenue generator for the recorded music industry. That happened in 2016. And that's number 69 on this list of the biggest rock moments of the millennium so far. As modern and as sci-fi as streaming is, number 68 is a throwback to an earlier time, and it's also from 2016. A fascinating phenomenon of the last 25 years has been the resurgence of interest in heritage acts or legacy bands. These are artists who began their careers in the 80s, the 70s, and even the 60s, who once again began to tour in front of very, very large audiences. The hope I die before I get old mentality is long dead. Fans want to see these classic artists while they still can, and they're willing to pay for the privilege. The best example might be Desert Trip, the so-called Coachella for old people in 2016. Over two weekends that October, a couple hundred thousand people paid as much as $1,500 US a pop to see the Rolling Stones, Neil Young, Paul McCartney, Roger Waters, Bob Dylan, and The Who. The event brought in $160 million, which was nearly double that of that year's Coachella, which was held in exactly the same place. There's another reason for the interest in these older acts. The recorded music industry has done a terrible job of creating the same number of arena and stadium-filling acts they once did. Promoters like Live Nation and AEG have had to turn to these older acts who appeal largely to older audiences, who have more disposable income, and who are more than willing to relive their youth one more time. These arenas and amphitheaters and stadiums need to be filled. And at the moment, the easiest way to do that is to bring back some old names by offering them boatloads of money that offset their declining album sales. Look, nostalgia sells. And for the foreseeable future, at least until most of these acts die off, the get the band back together to help fill an arena attitude is going to continue. Even this band succumbed to the offers. Although their reunion lasted all of 36 days before it fell apart, the first show, July 9th, 2022 in Troy, Wisconsin, last show, August 14th, 2022 at Madison Square Garden. It might have gone on longer and might have been much bigger had singer Zach De La Rocha not torn his Achilles on stage.
1: No matter how hard you try, you can't stop us now.

Concert Nostalgia Boom. Item 68 on this list of the most important rock moments of the 21st century so far. It's more technology for item number 67. It used to be that we had cultural gatekeepers when it came to music. It started with record labels and then extended to radio, record stores, music magazines, and cable music video channels. They only let through what they believed to be commercially viable or worthy from some kind of artistic point of view. In other words, they filtered out all the wannabes and substandard music and kept the supply of new music to a manageable amount. In the pre-internet era, we might get 2,500 new albums per year. Today, though, the barrier to entry for anyone wanting to release music is so low that anyone can do it. Home recording equipment is cheap and powerful, and uploading your music to the streaming music platforms can be done with a push of a button. Same thing with an upload to YouTube or TikTok or Instagram or whatever. It's instant global distribution of your music. All the middlemen, labels, radio, magazines, record stores, are cut out. Sounds great, right? Music promotion has become democratized. Yay! Well, in theory, this is a good thing. But this easy entry has led to a glut of music. In the old days, even the biggest record store stocked about 100,000 albums. Today, over 100,000 songs get uploaded to the streaming music platforms every single day. At the beginning of 2025, about 202 million songs, practically the entire library of humanity, are available instantly for free or something close to it. Not only is every musician competing against their peers and contemporaries, but with every artist ever. How can any new artist ever hope to be found, let alone heard? Well, back to those 202 million songs. It's estimated that about 25% of them have never been heard once. 50 plus million songs that no one has ever streamed. There's even a site called Forgotify. If you have a Spotify account, you can link to Forgotify and get a stream of songs that no one has ever played before. Bottom line is that there's too much music. Compared to the pre-internet era, the music consumption experience is infinitely larger, but also infinitely diluted and infinitely cheaper. So what's the solution? Do we even need a solution? Or is this just the way of the future? I have no idea. But we're definitely never going back to the way things used to be. Walk the Earth is completely happy with this arrangement. Remember Walk the Earth and their big break after they posted a YouTube video of five members playing this song on guitar? 21 million views later.

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0: This is chapter 4 in our look at the 100 greatest rock moments of the millennium so far. And when I say greatest, I guess I really mean most impactful. There is nothing great about the loudness wars. This is item number 66 on the list. This regrettable trend began decades ago, but reached its peak in the early 2000s. And the loudness wars refers to mastering songs with tons of compression, making them sound louder than they actually are. The thinking is that this technique helps songs pop more out of radios and speakers. A technological race broke out in the digital era to master songs as loud as possible. What it actually does is it squishes all the dynamic range out of the original recording. The quiet parts are boosted so they're as loud as the loudest parts. The illusion to our ears is more volume. But what we actually end up hearing is distortion, a lack of clarity, and a tremendous loss of detail in the music. Mastering things loud also results in listener fatigue. Our brains and ears can only take being pummeled like this for so long. Fortunately, there has been a lot of pushback against the loudness wars. There are organizations like Dynamic Range Day trying to push all this back. Streaming platforms, including Apple Music, Spotify, and YouTube, do something called normalizing playback levels. And this has destroyed the incentive to master songs loudly. The loudness wars have settled down in recent years, but we're still stuck with audio atrocities like the CD editions of Californication by the Red Hot Chili Peppers, the first Audio Slave album, a lot of the Foo Fighters catalog, and American Idiot by Green Day. But to my ears, nothing really is quite as bad as a couple of Metallica albums, including the 2003 record, Saint Anger.

Okay, that's enough. Hold on. Yeah, and that snare sound, really? Anyway, number 66 on this list of the greatest, and in this case, the not-so-great moments in rock in the 21st century so far. Number 65 is the death of big chain record stores. This really was a mass extinction event as people moved away from physical media over to online access for music. If we go back to 2000, there were all kinds of big chains, some stretching around the world with big standalone stores and mall locations. And now, they're practically all gone. Tower Records closed every single store except one or two in Japan in 2006. There was the Musicland Group featuring brands like Suncoast and Sam Goody, bankrupt 2006. Sam the Record Man, defunct except for one store by 2007. Virgin Megastores were no longer mega or anything by 2009. Music World, Warehouse, Blockbuster Music, Camelot, Coconuts, Peaches, and a whole bunch more. Record sections also started disappearing from Best Buy and pretty much every department store. The only real bright spot was the resurrection of HMV by Canadian entrepreneur Doug Putnam, in addition to his Sunrise Records chain, which he also bought. And we also might want to throw in Rough Trade Records here, too. They have two locations in London, one in Bristol, another in Nottingham, one in Liverpool, and a couple of New York locations. So that's, what, seven? But for the most part, physical record retailing belongs to independent stores. Unfortunately, a lot of them seem to be hanging in there.

The mass extinction of the chain record store, number 65 on our list. As for number 64, I'm going to go with what I think was the inexplicable and irrational amount of hate and ridicule directed towards Nickelback. This started in the early 2000s, probably after comedian Colin Quinn appeared on a Comedy Central program and dropped a Nickelback insult. That appearance turned into a promo for the channel, which ran for months and months and months. And the Nickelback hate took off. This was aided by the fact that Nickelback songs, especially How You Remind Me, Someday, and Photograph, were huge, huge hits. Nickelback was ubiquitous. They were everywhere. And that ubiquity fed into the attitude of those with a predilection for Nickelback hate. With the rise of social media, this became a meme. And even as Nickelback was selling millions of albums, being played on American radio more than the Beatles, and selling hundreds of thousands of concert tickets, they were being destroyed by certain elements within popular culture. They became a punchline, an insult, shorthand for bad music and the dumb fans who liked them. If you stand back and look at the situation, this level of abuse was completely unwarranted. Nickelback was a solid mainstream rock band with millions of fans around the world. But once this got ingrained in North American culture, it was really tough to turn off. It took the better part of a decade for things to settle down. The band finally addressed things head on in their 2023 documentary, Hate to Love. And if you see that doc, you can get it on Netflix, you'll hear me decrying the situation. Here's a mantra that I wish everyone would adopt. Respect all music. Listen to what you want.

The insane everyone hates Nickelback meme. Number 64 on my list of the 100 greatest rock moments of the millennium so far. Moving to number 63 on this list is the music world's attempts to become more eco-friendly. And this is a really important thing. The music industry is a major polluter and a major devourer of energy. The number of pollutants created by a single tour is incredible. Records and CDs are made of non-biodegradable plastic. And believe it or not, it takes more energy to stream an album than it does to manufacture a CD or an LP. Streaming has its own carbon footprint. Fortunately, the music industry is slowly becoming more environmentally friendly. First, we're starting to see green records, LPs made of sustainable materials. Throw them away and they'll eventually degrade and disappear back into the earth. Streaming platforms are slowly working on ways to reduce the amount of energy they consume. We're seeing more recording studios use high-efficiency gear, carbon-neutral practices, and sustainable energy sources. And because artists can now collaborate remotely on recordings, there's no need to drive or fly to a recording studio to work. Concerts and music festivals have become more sustainable. They're powered through renewable energy like solar, wind, and batteries. Organizers encourage waste reduction practices, and even something like digital tickets and keepsake wristbands are being used in place of paper tickets. That helps. Artists are selling merch made from organic materials and recycled fabrics and without harmful dyes. Meanwhile, artists continue to engage fans on environmental issues through education, community action, climate-related music and campaigns, and of course, benefit concerts. And then there's the touring industry. More tour buses and generators are being powered by biodiesel and other sustainable fuels. Some use electric vehicles. Artists use carbon offsets for the carbon they generate when they travel. They source as much as they can locally, negating the need to haul food and merch around the world with them. And they're finding ways to reduce energy use and waste when they play live, which brings me to Coldplay. They have probably done more in this area than any other major act. Concerts are powered through renewable energy, not just solar panels, but they have bikes that fans can ride to generate power. They often use kinetic floors, which harness the movement of the crowd to generate power. And they've been working with BMW to develop a brand new rechargeable and renewable battery system to power their shows. For every ticket sold, Coldplay plants a tree. They give money to environmental causes. Where possible, they travel between gigs on electric trains or buses. Official merch uses as little plastic as possible. Single-use plastics are being phased out at shows, and their staging is always evolving to be as energy efficient as possible. If you ask me, more artists should be as committed to the future of the planet as Coldplay.

0: The environmental reckoning experienced by the music industry. Number 63 on this list. Two more to go on this show. One has to do with another reckoning, and the other has to do with a change in the complexion of a couple of major music festivals.
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0: This is chapter 4 of the 100 Greatest Moments, events, people, things, whatever, in rock so far this millennium. And for number 62, is the evolution of two major music festivals away from their rock roots. When Lollapalooza was first conceived in 1990, it was a full-blown touring festival of weirdos, featuring the best in left-of-center and alternative bands. It became an essential part of 90s music culture, and it rocked. Chili Peppers, Soundgarden, Rage Against the Machine, Pearl Jam, Tool, Green Day, Metallica, Hole, Smashing Pumpkins, Beastie Boys, Sonic Youth, Ramones, Beck, and dozens more. The concept ran out of steam at the end of the 90s, but was later reborn as a single weekend event in Chicago, which is where we are now. But the original alt-rock component is long, long gone. Lollapalooza still signs up a few rock bands each year, but it's mostly a pop and hip-hop thing now. We can say the same thing about Coachella. When it began in the desert in 1999, its focus was on Lollapalooza-type bands. Tool, Rage, Jane's Addiction, Oasis, Chili Peppers, The Cure, Radiohead, Nine Inch Nails, Depeche Mode, Coldplay, Killers, and so on. But that all changed starting in about 2008, when things started swinging over to pop and hip-hop. Why? Same reason as Lollapalooza. The culture had shifted, in America anyway. And pop and hip-hop are now driving things. If you need to sell 100,000 or more tickets, you gotta book a lineup that appeals to people of festival-going age. And since 2008, that cohort would rather have pop and hip-hop than rock and alt-rock. Now, of course, both festivals still have their token rock appearances, but things are far, far different than what they were at the beginning of the century. Will things tip back the other way? Nobody knows. I mean, music is always driven by youth, and you have to fish where the fish are. And if young people do manage to get back into rock the way they were in, say, 1992, you bet. If not, well, these guys were one of the headliners for Coachella in 2010, along with Gorillaz and Jay-Z.

0: Muse, An Uprising, one of the songs they played during their Coachella set in 2010. And finally for this episode, item number 61. And maybe this one should rank higher. It's the slow Me Too reckoning within the music industry. For decades, predators, sexual assaulters, and other awful people got away with the craziest and most vile things when it came to the treatment of women. Stuff that goes far beyond, you know, usual misogyny. Rarely were people properly held to account for their actions. The music business is founded, after all, on sex, drugs, and rock and roll. And the attitude was, hey kid, what did you expect when you were let in? Civility? Respect? Listen, if you want to be included, you gotta play the game. Meanwhile, the business was populated by people living in bubbles of money, drugs, and privilege. No one ever told them no. The rules didn't apply to rock stars, and there were always fixers who knew how to make problems go away. That slowly began to change in about 2006 when the Me Too movement took root on MySpace. Women were free to tell their stories and to call out their abusers. The concept spread across other social media platforms and then into the culture at large. And attitudes finally began to change. Victims spoke out. Abusers were exposed. Some were punished in the legal system. Others saw themselves canceled and their careers snuffed out. Meanwhile, more attention was paid to the challenges of female performers and the various egregious gender balances within the industry. More attention has been placed on creating safe spaces. Smartphones also helped. The chances of someone behaving badly or illegally go way down when there's the possibility that they may end up on video and called out on social media. Now, there's still an awful long way to go. After all, this is behavior that's been ingrained in the music industry since the very beginning. But compared to where things were in the 90s and before, we're probably better off. But it's a long, difficult work in progress. Let me play you this. It's Halsey reciting a poem from a women's march in New York City in March 2018.
1: It's 2009, and I'm 14, and I'm crying. Not really sure where I am, but I'm holding the hand of my best friend Sam in the waiting room of a Planned Parenthood. The air is sterile and clean, and the walls are that not gray, but green, and the lights are so bright they could burn a hole through the seam of my jeans, and my phone is buzzing in the pocket. My mom is asking me if I remembered my keys, because she's closing the door and she needs to lock it. But I can't tell my mom where I've gone. I can't tell anyone at all. You see, my best friend Sam was raped by a man that we knew because he worked in the after school program. And he held her down with her textbooks beside her and he covered her mouth and then he inside her. So now I'm with Sam at the place with a plan, waiting for the results of a medical exam, and she's praying she doesn't need an abortion. She couldn't afford it, and her parents would, like, totally kill her. It's 2002, and my family just moved, and the only people I know are my mom's friend Sue and her son. He's got a case of Matchbox cars, and he says that he'll teach me to play the guitar if I just keep quiet. And the stairwell beside apartment 1245 will haunt me in my sleep for as long as I am alive. And I'm too young to know why it aches in my thighs, but I must lie. I must lie. It's 2012 and I'm dating a guy and I sleep in his bed and I just learned how to drive. And he's older than me and he drinks whiskey neat and he's paying for everything. This adult thing, it's not cheap. We've been fighting a lot, almost 10 times a week, and he wants to have sex, and I just want to sleep, but he says I can't say no to him. This much I owe to him. He buys my dinner, so I have to buy him. He's taken to forcing me down on my knees, and I'm confused because he's hurting me while he says please. And he's only a man, and these things he just needs, he's my boyfriend. So why am I filled with unease? It's 2017, and I live like a queen, and I follow damn near every one of my dreams. I'm invincible, and I'm so f***ing naive. I believe I'm protected because I live on a screen. Nobody would dare act that way around me. I've earned my protection, eternally clean. Until a man that I trust gets his hands in my pants. But I don't want none of that. I just wanted to dance, and I wake up the next morning like I'm in a trance, and there's blood. Is that my blood? Oh, hold on a minute. You see, I've worked every day since I was 18. I've toured everywhere from Japan to Mar-a-Lago. I even went on stage that night in Chicago when I was having a miscarriage. I mean, I pied the piper, I put on a diaper, and sang out my spleen to a room full of teens. What do you mean this happened to me? You can't put your hands on me. You don't know what my body has been through. I'm supposed to be safe now. I earned it. It's 2018, and I've realized that nobody is safe long as she is alive. And every friend that I know has a story like mine. And the world tells me we should take it as a compliment. But then heroes like Ashley and Simone and Gabby, Michaela and Gaga, Rosario, Ali, remind me this is the beginning, it is not the finale, and that's why we're here, and that's why we rally. It's Olympians and a medical resident, and not one word from the man who is president. It's about closed doors and secrets and legs and stilettos from the Hollywood Hills to the projects and ghettos when babies are ripped from the arms of teen mothers and child brides cry globally under the covers who don't have a voice on the magazine covers. They tell us take cover. But we are not free until all of us are free. So love your neighbor. Please treat her kindly. Ask her her story and then shut up and listen. Black, Asian, poor, wealthy, trans, cis, Muslim, Christian, listen, listen, and then yell at the top of your lungs. Be a voice for all those who have prisoner tongues. For the people who had to grow up way too young. There is work to be done. There are songs to be sung. Lord knows there's a war to be won. Thank you.
0: The long overdue Me Too reckoning within the music industry. Number 61 on this list of the 100 greatest rock moments of the millennium so far. Back with a look ahead to Chapter 5 after this.
2: 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Analyzing the history of the music we play every day. 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
0: Here is a summary of the things we covered on Chapter 4 of our look at the 100 greatest rock moments of the millennium so far. Number 70, establishment of the Polaris Music Prize. Streaming takes over as the revenue leader in the music industry at number 69. 68 is the second life of legacy and heritage bands as nostalgia becomes big business. Then we move to how the barrier to entry to the music industry has fallen so low that everyone can get their music out there, for better or worse. That was number 67. The awful Loudness Wars was at number 66, followed by the demise of the big chain record stores at 65. We talked about the crazy Nickelback hate at 64, the slow move of the music industry towards more eco-friendly practices at 63, the de-rockification of Lollapalooza and Coachella at 62, and the rise of the Me Too movement within the music industry at 61. That's all pretty serious stuff. For Chapter 5 of the series, we'll go into the studio for one of the biggest game-changing outboard effects that we've ever seen. We'll look at the rise of podcasting, the closing of a legendary beloved venue, and a happy accident at a soundcheck that changed sports forever. If you missed the first three chapters of this series, they're all available as free podcasts. Download them wherever you'd like. Meanwhile, you might be also interested in my other podcast, Uncharted, Crime and Mayhem in the Music Industry. If it has to do with true crime set in the world of music, I cover it. 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

Hey, Summit listeners, it's Tuesday night, and you've made a great choice to tune into the Summit and join me for a musical adventure. I'm your host, Rebecca, and that was Ella Langley. She is a chart topper right now, and we're playing something a little different off her huge album, Dandelion. That was You and Me Time. We had the late, great John Prine to start off the hour with Paradise. This hour, I've got new music from the Rolling Stones. It sounds surreal every time I say that, but it is true. I also have new music from Somber, another huge artist who is, you know, taking his musical talents out on the road and headlining arenas. Yeah, he's going to do Rocket Arena in November. We also have music from The Pretenders, The Doors, and maybe some DMB. Here is music from John Batiste, an amazing artist, and I'm sure his show on the 20th at Blossom will be amazing as well. This is Freedom from his Grammy-winning album, We Are, John Batiste on the Summit FM.

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Mick Jagger and the Rolling Stones with a ballad off their new album Foreign Tongues called Back in Your Life. For that, we had the Smashing Pumpkins with Zero, and we started off with John Batiste and Freedom. 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Here is Leah Blevins, and her new song is produced by Dan Arbach. It's called Diggin' in the Coal on The Summit.

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The unmistakable voice of Chrissy Hynde and her band, The Pretenders. That was I'll Stand By You. Leah Blevins with new music before that, the song Digging in the Coal. Here's Tom Petty with For Real on the Summit FM.

watching out for the Devil Strip when we cross the road. Look both ways. We are Akron Proud on the Summit.

I saw him play on Saturday Night Live as the musical guest. And next thing you know, he's headlining an arena show at Rocket Arena this November. That is the artist that goes by Somber, S-O-M-B-R. And his new album, I guess his debut album, is I Barely Know Her. We heard Undressed. New music here at the Summit FM. We are the station that dares to be different and bring you, you know, a little something from the past along with something brand new. I hope you enjoyed the Tom Petty track before that, which was For Real. Let's see. We've got some music coming up later this hour from James, you know, that band, James. And the artists known as Telehealth, they played at the Agora yesterday. I've got their latest coming up. But first, get in your Summit time machine, strap in. We're going back to 1967 with the Doors. Light My Fire for your Tuesday evening here at the Summit FM.

0: Hi, I'm Alan Cross, host of the Ongoing History of New Music. 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

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You might just happen to discover your next favorite band. 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

Were you at the show yesterday at the Agora? Did you get to hear telehealth live? That just sounds funny to me to say that, but that is the name of the band out of Seattle that kind of reminds us a little bit of Devo, maybe. Cool Job is the name of the song from Telehealth. We had James before that, the band from Manchester, and their song Laid, which was produced by Brian Eno. We had DJ Shadow and De La Soul before that with Rocket Fuel. And we started off with The Doors and Light My Fire. Pretty good for a Tuesday night, don't you think? I'm Rebecca, your host, and I've got another great hour on the way, including music from the only band that matters, and a new one from Need to Breathe. How about some Michigander? He was here yesterday. And also that band from Quebec that people just can't get enough of, Angine de Poitrine. But first, here they are, as promised, Dave Matthews Band, and Where Are You Going on the Summit FM.

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I'm Rebecca, your host, and I just love the positivity and the vibes of that song, Need to Breathe with Say It Now. And at the end of the month, they're coming to Jacob's Pavilion along with Drew Holcomb and the Neighbors, another Summit favorite. So that show will be on August 28th at Jacob's Pavilion in Nautica, down in the flats of Cleveland. The Clash before that with Stay Free. All right, let's see what I've got on tap for you this hour. Some Wilco, Michigander, some Big Star, and a little bit of Bob Marley thrown in for good measure. Here's Sublime. They are back with a new lead singer who just happens to be the son of the previous lead singer. This is Sublime with Jacob now at the head. The song Ensenada on The Summit.

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Music and community. This is The Summit.

He's been in our Studio C before, and he was again yesterday morning and performed for a room full of Summit members. Michigander with new music. Freaking Out is the name of the song on the new album Over Before You Know It, which just was released last week, and good of Jason to stop by on his promo tour. He will swing back around to play a show in Cleveland at the Grog Shop on November 17th. Wilco, before that, taking us back to 96 with I Got You. And Sublime started us off with Ensenada. I'm Rebecca, your host, and excited about having a few more songs to play for you tonight. But first, here's an artist from Calgary, Alberta in Canada, Bella White, the song Stuff, new music on the Summit FM.

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The India Song is the name of that tune from Big Star. Now here's Beck with Wow on the Summit.

Proud Penguins, one and all. At Youngstown State University, we are Youngstown Proud. 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

Their true identities are anyone's guess, but what a unique sound from that duo from Quebec, Angine de Poitrine, and the song Sarnese. And what an amazing just a phenomenon they have been in the last couple months. Check them out online if you haven't already, Angine de Poitrine. Back before that, off his 13th album, Colors, we heard Wow. I'm Rebecca, your host here at this amazing radio station. You know, we keep our independence and we stay local to support the community, all because of you and your support. So just thank you, and I want to put that out there. I've got music from Danielle Ponder coming up, but here's Don Henley. This is a late 80s song, Heart of the Matter, on the Summit FM.

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Social Distortion is back, their first album since 2011. The song is Tonight. Bob Marley before that with Exodus, and Daniel Ponder, who had a previous career as a public defender, now making music, and her song we heard was The Only Way Out. And Don Henley, the sound of the late 80s, early 90s for me. Don Henley with Heart of the Matter. I'm Rebecca, your host, but it's time for me to sign off. Don't worry, all you night owls. The music always continues for you here at Summit FM. I'm going to leave you with some Pearl Jam. How about that? Even Flow for your Tuesday night. Hope it's a good one.

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1: 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A new artist is being given their shot right now on The Summit.

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place a request, make a comment, or ask about a song you heard, and see what we're up to behind the scenes. 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

somewhere in the attic, in a basement, in a Zoom call between co-writers, in front of a laptop at a coffee shop, an unproven, untested musician, writer, or producer is writing a lyric, a verse, trading licks, and finding just the right sound. New music is being created, and we're into finding it and playing it for you. Here's some of it now on The Summit.

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1: I listened to The Summit for way too long before I became a member. I didn't recognize the importance of funding this kind of arts that we're getting with The Summit. And it wasn't until this year that I joined The Summit. So I'm a little embarrassed about that, but I'm very glad that I did it.
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I'm Alan Cross, and I've spent my career documenting the evolution of modern music. 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

Hey, it's Rob Reinhart from Acoustic Cafe. 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And I'm your host, Rob Reinhart. I've been hosting this program now for well over 25 years. So have some Sunday morning coffee with me and catch Acoustic Cafe Sunday morning, 6 a.m. on the Summit, 91.3 FM in Akron-Canton, 90.7 FM in Youngstown, or via thesummit.fm.

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0: 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Indie. 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

We remember the movie theater, Walden Books, and Higbee's at Rolling Acres Mall. We are Akron proud on the summit.

The station that Simon Perkins would have listened to had radio existed and had we been on the air in 1825. 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
3: And it's that time once again. Andrew James back with you. Coffee's on, music stacked and ready to go. Going to start things off with Stevie Wonder.

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1: That's the mantra of the new artist, the writer, singer, producer, or band that wants to be heard, to be given an opportunity to be discovered. A new artist is being given their shot right now on The Summit.

New music from Killers frontman Brandon Flowers on the Summit FM. Plans, first track off the Thrasher album, which comes out on the 21st. And Stevie Wonder before that, taking us back to 1976 for I Wish, starting off our time together. And it was on this day in 1975, Stevie signed the largest contract for a single artist at that point in history. $13 million over 7 years for seven albums. Not too shabby, just under $2 million a year. Well, good Wednesday morning to you. Andrew James sliding back into the big chair. Coming up for you, Lou Reed, new music from the Revivalists. Got Crowded House and Jason Mraz. And I want to take a moment, say thanks to some folks who became members of the Summit FM. I want to thank Chris and Terry from Stowe for renewing. Thanks to David and Mary from Struthers for coming on board. Gina and Andy from Cuyahoga Falls, thank you very much. Also want to say thank you to Eileen from Ridgeway, Colorado. Now, get the story on this. She left us a nice little note on the pledge form. She lives in Ridgeway, Colorado. She listens to a local station there, and there's a certain program that she doesn't like on Sundays. So when she's working, she tunes in something else. Well, she was working one day, and some Summit listeners happened to be out there. They got to talking a little bit about music and radio, and they mentioned the Summit. And now she streams us when she's working on Sundays, so she doesn't have to listen to the program that she's not a fan of out there in Colorado. That is so cool. She said she doesn't like to do anything for free, so she made a nice donation to support her listening habit, shall we say. So thanks to everybody who has become a member of the Summit FM over the last few weeks, few months, few years. Thank you so much for all the support. We couldn't do what we do without that support. 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You can see where it says become a member. Click on that. Click the button that says become a member. It'll get you to our brand new online form. And it takes just a few minutes to fill that out. And just like that, you'll be a member of the Summit FM, just like Eileen from Ridgeway, Colorado. How cool is that? What do you say we get back to the music here? The Posies from 93, Dream All Day on the Summit FM.

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New music from the Revivalists here on the Summit FM. Heart Stop off the album Get It Honest. Lou Reed before that with September Song, and the Posies started things off for us with Dream All Day. 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I'm Andrew James, got Jason Mraz on the way, The Strokes, new Red Clay Strays, Red Wanting Blue, and here's Crowded House on the Summit FM.

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1: Sunny skies today with a chance of showers and thunderstorms this afternoon, high near 88. Tonight, cloudy with a chance of showers and thunderstorms, low around 67. Mix of sun and clouds tomorrow with a chance of afternoon showers and thunderstorms, high near 87 in Athens. Patchy fog this morning. Otherwise, today in Athens, sunny with a chance of showers and thunderstorms this afternoon, high near 86. Tonight in Athens, cloudy skies, chance of showers and thunderstorms, low around 68. And in Athens tomorrow, mix of sun and clouds with a chance of showers, possible thunderstorms, and a high near 85. 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
1: 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And here's the Strokes on the Summit.

Red Clay Strays here on the Summit FM. Another new single from them. That's Demons in Your Choir. And they will be at PPG Paints Arena in Pittsburgh coming up on October 1st. The Strokes, before that, taking us back to the debut album for last night, had Jason Mraz in there with Have It All. And Crowded House started us off with World Where You Live. 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Presenting Porch Rocker 2026, Saturday, August 15th in Akron's Highland Square neighborhood. Porch Rocker is an annual one-day community music and art festival where front porches become stages, yards become venues, and friends and neighbors gather to enjoy community and musical diversity. Porch performances run from 11 a.m. to 7 p.m., culminating with headliner Rent for Cheryl on the main stage at 7:30. For artist lineup, vendors, and map, porchrokr.org. Andrew James kicking back in the big chair on this Wednesday morning. Still to come this hour, new music for you from Michael Stipe and Andrew Watt and Beck. And here's Red Wanting Blue on the Summit FM.

REM frontman Michael Stipe here on the Summit FM with Andrew Watt, their latest I Played the Fool. Santana and Alex Band before that with Why Don't You and I, and Red, Wanting Blue started us off with Hey 84. Well, let's see what's coming up next hour as we head off into this Wednesday together. Got the Vapors for you, Meat Puppets, the Vindies in the local music spotlight, new music from U2, Michigander, and more. So stick around. That's all coming your way next hour. In the 8 o'clock hour, going to have a chance for you to win tickets to see Stray Cats live at Northfield Park Racino next Wednesday, August 12th. Those tickets are courtesy of Live Nation, so be listening for the cue to call in and wing. Getting us up to the top of the hour, the Hip on the Summit.

0: Akron, Canton, Youngstown weather at the Summit.
1: Sunny skies today with a chance of showers and thunderstorms this afternoon, high near 88. Tonight, cloudy with a chance of showers and thunderstorms, low around 67. Mix of sun and clouds tomorrow with a chance of afternoon showers and thunderstorms, high near 87 in Athens. Patchy fog this morning. Otherwise, today in Athens, sunny with a chance of showers and thunderstorms this afternoon, high near 86. Tonight in Athens, cloudy skies, chance of showers and thunderstorms, low around 68. And in Athens tomorrow, mix of sun and clouds with a chance of showers, possible thunderstorms, and a high near 85. 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

New music from Bono and the Boys. You too here on the Summit FM. New single called Street of Dreams off their forthcoming studio album. The Vapors, before that turning Japanese, had Beck in the mix with Ride Lonesome. New track from him, and the Tragically Hip started things off with Courage for Hugh McLennan. Andrew James getting up and moving on this Wednesday. Got Meat Puppets on the way. New music from Michigander, the Vindies, and a local music spotlight. Amel and the Sniffers, too. 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Taking us back to 1991, here's This Picture on the Summit FM.

He was just in Studio C on Monday. It's Michigander here on the Summit FM, Freaking Out, first track off the brand new album, Over Before You Know It. The album came out last Friday, and he played all new songs in Studio C on Monday, including Freaking Out. Meat Puppets before that with Backwater, and this picture started things off with Naked Rain. 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Andrew James with you. Got Amel and the Sniffers on the way, Mellencamp and new Modest Mouse, and here's the Vindies in a local music spotlight on the Summit FM.

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1: Sunny skies today with a chance of showers and thunderstorms this afternoon, high near 88. Tonight, cloudy with a chance of showers and thunderstorms, low around 67. Mix of sun and clouds tomorrow with a chance of afternoon showers and thunderstorms, high near 87 in Athens. Patchy fog this morning. Otherwise, today in Athens, sunny with a chance of showers and thunderstorms this afternoon, high near 86. Tonight in Athens, cloudy skies, chance of showers and thunderstorms, low around 68. And in Athens tomorrow, mix of sun and clouds with a chance of showers, possible thunderstorms, and a high near 85. 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
1: 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Got the new one from Modest Mouse on the way, Liz Phair and new Pete Yorn. And here's John Cougar Mellencamp on the Summit FM.

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They'll be at Jacob's Pavilion on September 30th. John Cougar Mellencamp before that with Paper and Fire, going back to 87's Lonesome Jubilee. Amel and the Sniffers in there with You Should Not Be Doing That. And the Vindies started things off in a local music spotlight with Electric. 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For tickets and schedule of games and events, AkronRubberDucks.com. Andrew James sending you off to whatever you might be up to on this Wednesday. Still to come this hour, new music from Pete Yorn and Sam Fender and Olivia Dean. And here's Liz Phair on the Summit FM.

Latest from Pete Yorn here on the Summit FM off his 12th studio album, All the Beauty. That is the title track. Johnny Hates Jazz before that with Shattered Dreams. Happy birthday to Johnny Hates Jazz guitarist Mike Nocito, born this day 1963. And Liz Phair started off the set for us with Polyester Bride. Well, let's see what's coming up next hour as we get into the Wednesday workday. Got The Doors for You, DBs, Jesus and Mary Chain, new music from Lucy Dacus, The Stones, Jeremy Toback, and I'll have your first chance of the day to win tickets to see the Stray Cats live at Northfield Park Racino next Wednesday the 12th. Those tickets are courtesy of Live Nation, so be listening for the cue to call in and win. As we wrap up the 7 o'clock hour, another birthday boy. Here's Stuart Neal with Kaja Gugu on the Summit FM.

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1: Sunny skies today with a chance of showers and thunderstorms this afternoon. Today's high near 89. Tonight, cloudy skies, chance of showers and thunderstorms, low around 68. Tomorrow, mix of sun and clouds and breezy with a chance of afternoon showers and thunderstorms, high near 88. In Athens today, sunny with a chance of showers and thunderstorms this afternoon, high near 87. Tonight in Athens, cloudy skies, chance of showers and thunderstorms, low around 67. And in Athens tomorrow, sunny skies with a chance of late afternoon showers and thunderstorms and a high near 86. 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
1: And it's time to get the Wednesday workday underway. Got the new one from Lucy Dacus coming up for you, the DBs and the Jesus and Mary Chain. And here's The Doors on The Summit.

somewhere in the attic, in a basement, in a Zoom call between co-writers, in front of a laptop at a coffee shop, an unproven, untested musician, writer, or producer is writing a lyric, a verse, trading licks, and finding just the right sound. New music is being created, and we're into finding it and playing it for you. Here's some of it now on The Summit.

Lucy Dacus on the Summit FM, her new one, Planting Tomatoes. The Doors before that with the classic Touch Me. Sam Fender and Olivia Dean in there with Rein Me In off the new People Watching EP. And Kaja Goo Goo started things off for us with Too Shy. Happy birthday once again to Stuart Neal of Kaja Goo Goo, born this day 1960. Andrew James getting us settled into the Wednesday workday. Got the Jesus and Mary chain on the way for you. New one from the Stones and Jeremy Toback. Plus, I'll have your first chance of the day to win tickets to see the Stray Cats live at Northfield Park Racino next Wednesday, August 12th. Those tickets are courtesy of Live Nation, so be listening for the cue to call in and win. 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

New music from the Rolling Stones here on the Summit FM. Mick sounding as good as ever at 82 years old. Covered in You, the name of that one, off the Foreign Tongues album. The Jesus and Mary Chain before that with Almost Gold, and the DBs started things off with Big Brown Eyes. 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Andrew James with you. Got Amos Lee on the way for you, Sheryl Crow and Sting, the new one from Caroline Rose, and your first chance of the day to win tickets to see the Stray Cats live at Northfield Park Racino next Wednesday, August 12th. Those tickets are courtesy of Live Nation, so get ready for the cue to call in and win. More new music for you now, this time from Jeremy Toback. He is back after about 2.5 decades off. Here's a tune called Never Know. New Jeremy Toback on the Summit FM.

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1: Sunny skies today with a chance of showers and thunderstorms this afternoon. Today's high near 89. Tonight, cloudy skies, chance of showers and thunderstorms, low around 68. Tomorrow, mix of sun and clouds and breezy with a chance of afternoon showers and thunderstorms, high near 88. In Athens today, sunny with a chance of showers and thunderstorms this afternoon, high near 87. Tonight in Athens, cloudy skies, chance of showers and thunderstorms, low around 67. And in Athens tomorrow, sunny skies with a chance of late afternoon showers and thunderstorms and a high near 86. 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
1: Got the new one from Caroline Rose on the way for you. Sheryl Crow and Sting and Squeeze recorded live in a Studio C on the road. And there's that sound again. That means you need to be caller 7 right now at 330-761-3099. Caller 7 wins a pair of tickets to see the Stray Cats at Northfield Park Racino next Wednesday, August 12th. That's caller 7 at 330-761-3099 for a pair of tickets to see the Stray Cats at Northfield Park Racino next Wednesday as the music continues with The Boss on the Summit.

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1: 5 decades of true music diversity for Akron, Canton, Youngstown, Warren, and Western Pennsylvania.

Caroline Rose on the Summit FM, the new one, Yip Yip Yow, off the forthcoming release. Caroline going to be opening up for Modest Mouse at Jacob's Pavilion on September 30th. The Boss before that with Glory Days off Born in the USA, and it was on this day back in 1984. Bruce and the band played the first of 10 nights at the Meadowlands in New Jersey to mark the homecoming of the Born in the USA tour. Amos Lee in the mix with Worry No More, and Jeremy Toback started things off for us with a brand new one called Never Know off his forthcoming album. Been a couple of decades since we've heard from Jeremy, not only solo, but also as the frontman for the band, Brad. 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Porch Rocker is an annual one-day community music and art festival where front porches become stages, yards become venues, and friends and neighbors gather to enjoy community and musical diversity. Porch performances run from 11 a.m. to 7 p.m., culminating with headliner Rent for Cheryl on the main stage at 7:30. For artist lineup, vendors, and map, porchrokr.org. Andrew James working along with you for a little while longer. Ryan Humbert will be in at the top of the hour with more commercial-free music. And between now and then, new tracks for you from Angine de Poitrine and Cage the Elephant. And here's Sheryl Crow and Sting on the Summit FM.

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On Gene de Poitrine here on the Summit FM, Fabink off the latest album, Volume 2. Squeeze before that, recorded live in a Studio C on the road at the Akron Art Museum back in December 2015. We heard Cradle to the Grave, Squeeze. I'm sure we'll play that track when they play Jacob's Pavilion on September 1st. And we started things off in that set with Sheryl Crow and Sting, Always on Your Side. Sting doing two shows at E.J. Thomas Hall, November 1st and 2nd. Well, it's time for me to slide on out for now. Got to make room for Ryan Humbert coming up next hour with more commercial-free music, including David and David, R.E.M., and Robin Hitchcock. He's got new tracks for you from Mumford & Sons, Jack White, Phoebe Bridgers, and more. So stick around. That's all coming your way next hour. In the 10 o'clock hour, you'll have your next chance to win tickets to see the Stray Cats live at Northfield Park Racino next Wednesday, August 12th. Those tickets are courtesy of Live Nation, so stay tuned to Ryan for that next cue to call in and win. Getting me out the door, birthday boy Pat Smear and his band, Foo Fighters, on the Summit FM. Have a great Wednesday.

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1: Sunny skies today with a chance of showers and thunderstorms this afternoon. Today's high near 89. Tonight, cloudy skies, chance of showers and thunderstorms, low around 68. Tomorrow, mix of sun and clouds and breezy with a chance of afternoon showers and thunderstorms, high near 88. In Athens today, sunny with a chance of showers and thunderstorms this afternoon, high near 87. Tonight in Athens, cloudy skies, chance of showers and thunderstorms, low around 67. And in Athens tomorrow, sunny skies with a chance of late afternoon showers and thunderstorms and a high near 86. 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

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That one is called Here from the album Prize Fighter. There's also a version of that one with Sierra Farrell that is very cool. Before that, David and David, Welcome to the Boomtown from 1986. I'm Ryan Humbert. Thank you for tuning in to the Summit FM on your Wednesday morning. Music coming up this hour from American Aquarium, Phoebe Bridgers, The Strokes, Van Morrison, and so much more. Right now, one of my favorite bands of all time. This is Michael Stipe and the boys in REM from 1994. This is Bangin' Blame on the Summit FM.

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Never have nothing good.

A very cool new track from Jack White on the Summit FM. The new album is called Frozen Charlotte. That one's called Neighbor's Blues. Robin Hitchcock and the Egyptians before that, So You Think You're in Love. And REM started off that set, taking you back to 1994 with Bang and Blame from the album Monster. 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I'm Ryan Humbert. We're rolling through your Wednesday morning. Hopefully it's a good one out there. Right now, American Aquarium with Tough Folks. 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

Your car. You loved everything about it. Its questionable handling, its fake leather seats, a muffler that announced your arrival wherever you went. 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Weird. 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

Well, there's a track that's a bit of a rarity, but also a fan favorite amongst Pearl Jam lovers. That one is called Yellow Ledbetter, right here on the Summit FM. That one is from the B-side to the Jeremy Import single. American Aquarium before that with Tough Folks from their album Things Change. I'm Ryan Humbert. Halfway through 9 o'clock, The Strokes coming up in a few minutes. Right now, an artist whose entire new tour is sold out well in advance. This is Phoebe Bridgers, new music, Lost Boys, on the Summit FM.

supported by members and listeners like you. 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That's the latest from The Strokes, produced by the great Rick Rubin. That one is called Going Shopping. Phoebe Bridgers before that with Lost Boys. The album comes out August 14th. New music from Phoebe Bridgers. 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Coming up in a few minutes, Van Morrison as well as Metric. But first, Arthur Buck. This is Joseph Arthur, Akron native, teaming up with Peter Buck, formerly of REM. 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

Man, I love that track. New music from Metric on the Summit FM. The album is called Romanticize the Dive. It's available now, and that one is called Victim of Luck. Ben Harper and Ziggy Marley before that. I'm Ryan Humber, wrapping up the 9 o'clock hour. Stick around. Coming up, Dave Matthews Band, Gorillaz, Ella Langley, INXS, U2, Grace Potter, and so much more. And as I mentioned earlier, a chance to win tickets to see the Stray Cats. All of that coming up in the 10 o'clock hour. But we're going to put a button on the 9 o'clock hour with a new one from King Tuff. This one's called Twisted on a Train on the Summit.

0: Akron, Canton, Youngstown weather at the Summit.
1: Sunny skies today with a chance of showers and thunderstorms this afternoon. Today's high near 89. Tonight, cloudy skies, chance of showers and thunderstorms, low around 68. Tomorrow, mix of sun and clouds and breezy with a chance of afternoon showers and thunderstorms, high near 88. In Athens today, sunny with a chance of showers and thunderstorms this afternoon, high near 87. Tonight in Athens, cloudy skies, chance of showers and thunderstorms, low around 67. And in Athens tomorrow, sunny skies with a chance of late afternoon showers and thunderstorms and a high near 86. 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

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From his latest album, The Great Divide, you heard Doors. NXS teaming up with Jimmy Barnes before that, covering the Easy Beats. That one is called Good Times, taking you back to 1987 and the Lost Boys soundtrack. 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Dave Matthews Band coming up in a few minutes, but first, an artist that is having a pretty darn good 2026, one of the biggest artists of the year. She is topping all sorts of charts, breaking all sorts of records, selling out concerts. This is Ella Langley from her number one Billboard album, Dandelion. This is You and Me Time, right here on the Summit FM.

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There's the latest track from Gorillaz with a Z right here on the Summit FM. That one is called Orange County from their latest album, The Mountain. Dave Matthews Band before that from 1994, The Best of What's Around. And Ella Langley started off that set from her new number one Billboard album, Dandelion. You heard You and Me Time. 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Fleury's is open for breakfast and lunch with carryout available. Hours are Wednesday through Saturday, 7 to 2:30 and Sunday, 8 to 2. 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Right now, a very catchy new track from Grace Potter. I really dig this one. This is called Love Me Not. The album is called Trespasser, and it comes out on the 21st. New music from Grace Potter on the Summit FM.

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You're listening to the Summit FM. That is a very epic live track from U2. That one is called Bad. All 8 minutes of it from the Wide Awake in America EP. Grace Potter before that with her new one, Love Me Not. I'm Ryan Humbert. We're halfway through the 10 o'clock hour. And you know what? I think we should give away some concert tickets. Caller 7 right now at 330-761-3099 wins two tickets to see the Stray Cats at Northfield Park, Racino, next Wednesday, August 12th. That's caller 7 at 330-761-3099 for two tickets to see the Stray Cats at Northfield Park, Racino, next Wednesday. As the music continues right now with a local music spotlight on Van Arlo covering Slipknot. 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

New music from Need to Breathe on the Summit FM, produced by Dave Cobb down in Nashville, Tennessee. The album is called The Long Surrender, and that one is called Say It Now. Van Arlo before that, a local music spotlight covering Slipknot with Snuff. I'm Ryan Humbert. Thank you for tuning into the Summit FM, making us a part of your Wednesday morning. 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

Music from modern troubadour Jesse Wells right here on the Summit FM. Another new album this year. That one is called Masks Off. The track that you heard, Won't You Come Out Tonight? Maggie Rogers before that. I'm Ryan Humbert heading out the door. Thank you so much for tuning into the Summit FM and taking us with you wherever you go. 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

0: Akron, Canton, Youngstown weather at the Summit.
1: Sunny skies this afternoon with a chance of showers and thunderstorms, high near 89. Tonight, cloudy with a chance of showers and thunderstorms, low around 68. Tomorrow, mix of sun and clouds and breezy with a chance of afternoon showers and thunderstorms, high near 88 degrees. In Athens this afternoon, sunny with a chance of showers and thunderstorms, high near 87. Tonight in Athens, cloudy skies, chance of showers and thunderstorms, low around 67. And in Athens tomorrow, sunny with a chance of late afternoon showers and thunderstorms and a high near 86. With this look at your Summit FM forecast, I'm Andrew James.
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The array of new artists, bands, and performers is immense. Sometimes it might seem like it's almost too much. How do I find them? Stay informed about them? Luckily, we know of some music curators who are experts at finding new music, providing information about new music, and presenting new music. That would be us. 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

For Newton Falls this morning, it is Beck's latest Ride Lonesome here on the Summit. New music on the station where it is all about the music. Music explosion getting us going here with Matt in for Chad. Hi there, it's midweek Wednesday. Lots happening today music-wise. The latest from Slapdragon from Middle Tennessee. New music from American Football. And not one, but two opportunities to win tickets to see the Stray Cats live at Northfield Park Racino. That is next Wednesday, a week from today, coming up courtesy of Live Nation. But let's roll on. Let's go out to Elyria in Lorain County and Hooked Like Helen. This is I Don't Mind on the Summit.

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Hopefully you had a chance to make it over to Medina County, Wadsworth in particular, for last Saturday's The Warren Treaty performance. I was not able to do that, so I did not have a chance to hear You Can't Hurt Me Anymore. The Warren Treaty, that is the latest from Michael and Tanya here on The Summit. 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For more information, StrutherCitySchools.org. Matt here, in for Chad. We have music on the way from American Football. In the meantime, it's Todd Snyder and the Great Pacific Garbage Patch on The Summit.

Hi there, I'm Alan Cross, and I am the host of The Ongoing History of New Music. 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

Back to 1992's Good Stuff CD and the title cut from the B-52s here on the Summit. I promised you the latest from American football. This is new. It's called Wake Her Up on the Summit FM.

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Sorry. Man, they've been attacking me lately during some of the sessions. This is crazy. 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

Live there from Birds of Prey, going back to 2003 for Heaven on the Summit, the station where it's all about the music. 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From ballads to celebrated anthems, this program is meant to honor the musicians whose music has influenced multiple generations and still resonates with audiences today. 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Well, let's roll on, shall we? Samantha Fish wowed us a couple of years ago inside Studio C. It would be amazing to have her back in to demonstrate her blues prowess. This is from the Faster LP from Samantha Fish. It's Better Be Lonely on the Summit.

Yeah, we have been really on Foreign Tongues from the Rolling Stones. And what is this now, like the fifth song that we have been playing or debuting or exposing our Summit FM listeners to this time around, featuring Robert Smith from The Cure. That is Divine Intervention, all from Foreign Tongues, the latest LP from The Stones, here on The Summit, non-commercial public radio for Akron and Canton at 91.3 FM, for Youngstown at 90.7 FM, and for Athens at 90.1 FM. My name is Matt Anthony, and for Chad Miller, for this Wednesday, this fifth day of August, we have an opportunity for you to head to Northfield Park Racino, not one, but two opportunities during the show today as I fill in for Chad, to see the Stray Cats live, courtesy of Live Nation. So make sure your ears are peeled for that. We'll tell you about tomorrow's Summit Essentials here in a little bit. And get ready to kick off the Summit Lunch Hour. I can tell you that Meek will be on the menu. The Vindies will be on the menu. And there will be even more selections on the menu for this midweek Wednesday Summit Lunch Hour. In the meantime, I promised you music from Music City. That's what I meant to say. Nashville band Slapdragon. This is Already One on the Summit.

0: Akron, Canton, Youngstown weather at the Summit.
1: Sunny skies this afternoon with a chance of showers and thunderstorms, high near 89. Tonight, cloudy with a chance of showers and thunderstorms, low around 68. Tomorrow, mix of sun and clouds and breezy with a chance of afternoon showers and thunderstorms, high near 88 degrees. In Athens this afternoon, sunny with a chance of showers and thunderstorms, high near 87. Tonight in Athens, cloudy skies, chance of showers and thunderstorms, low around 67. And in Athens tomorrow, sunny with a chance of late afternoon showers and thunderstorms and a high near 86. With this look at your Summit FM forecast, I'm Andrew James.
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3: All things get solved when food is involved, and the Summit Lunch Hour is all about being fed all of the latest new music and some great recurrent and tracks that we haven't heard for a while. Local music spotlight, the whole buffet of music. We call it the Summit Lunch Hour, and welcome to it. My name is Matt. And I'm in for Chad Miller for today. We have lots happening. Cannons, the latest from the Southern California band. We'll do new music from Slow Pulp. This is a trio from the Wisconsin capital city of Madison. And a whole bunch more. Let's go back to Axis Bold as Love, one of the first LPs to make it into my Cantaloupe crate of albums. James Marshall Hendrix now on the Summit Lunch Hour.

just kept on going. And so castles made of sand slips into the sea.

artists that stand the test of time and new artists that stand a chance. Here's more new music on The Summit.

Fantastic track from the Revivalists there. That's new. David Shaw and crew and Heart Stop here on The Summit, the station where it's all about the music and it's all about the Summit Lunch Hour as we move through the midway part of this Wednesday, this fifth day of August. And welcome to it. Boy, we've had a couple of phenomenal weather days so far this week. Matt Anthony in for Chad Miller today. 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Let's go back to the Friends experiment from 1987, The Fall, and their version of the Kinks' Victoria on the Summit Lunch Hour.

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0: it hurts. More vivid and worse, but I feel it deserve. Yeah, cause I feel way too fabulous.
1: Well, for Middlebury on this Summit Lunch Hour, that is the latest from Meek and Fabulous on the Summit. 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The evening will include live music from the Ben Gage Trio and Hunter Skeens and the Forerunners, along with vendors, food trucks, and family activities and a festival-style street party. For more information, betterkenmore.org. I'll tell you about tomorrow's Summit Essentials here in just a little bit. Right now, back to 2016 for Leon Bridges on the Summit Lunch Hour. This is Better Man on the Summit.

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1: You know, people are kind of hooked on what they love and their old music, but I want to hear all the new stuff. 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
0: Are you thinking about becoming a member for the first time? 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
1: I think the vibe is totally community, the connection between all the people. 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I got a Vindies t-shirt on too. You can strike up a conversation. Next thing you know, it's about the Summit. Next thing you know, it's about another band. And, you know, you can really get to know people, get to be friends with people at these events.
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1: I think it's important to be a member because I would be heartbroken if the station disappeared, and I'm sure a lot of others would also. It really has been a lifeline in so many ways. I just became a Red Guitar Club member, which the emails are even more involved. I haven't even been able to go to everything I'm invited to. My name is Giselle, and I've been a proud member of the Summit for over 20 years.
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From In Utero, there is Nirvana on the Summit Lunch Hour with All Apologies on the Summit, the station where it's all about the music. And right now, it's all about the winning. That's right, the winning for this Wednesday version of the Summit Lunch Hour is caller 7 330-761-3099, caller 7. Two tickets to see the Stray Cats at Northfield Park Racino. That show is a week from today, August 12th. Caller 7 at 330-761-3099. Two tickets to see the Stray Cats at Northfield Park Racino next Wednesday as we roll on with more of the Summit Lunch Hour. And we do that with a humongous hit from Sam Fender and Olivia Dean, Rein Me In on the Summit.

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3: 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Chad is off for the rest of the week, a much deserved vacation rest and relaxation. 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It's Matt Anthony in his place. And let's roll on. I promised you the latest from Canons. 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

0: From the rolling hills of Appalachia through the heart of the Mahoning Valley to where it all began, high atop here in Akron, Ohio, music connects all of us.
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Tomorrow, we will be several tracks into The Color and Shape, the 1997 effort from Foo Fighters. That's right, Dave Grohl and crew. It's a landmark LP. Andrew will kick it off at 7 o'clock and play track one, side one, and we'll play a track from The Color and Shape each and every hour until we have played this landmark LP in its entirety. Summit Essentials, kicking off tomorrow right here on The Summit. Next hour, a local music spotlight from Kid Mammoth. We'll have new music from Bridget Calls Me Baby and yet another opportunity before the show ends today to win two tickets to see the Stray Cats live at Northfield Park Racino. That show is slated for a week from today, August 12th, courtesy of Live Nation. Right now from Madison, Wisconsin, it is Slow Pulp. This is new. Their LP called Melody will be out midway through the month of September. We've had one Better Man from Leon Bridges. This is Slow Pulp's Better Man on the Summit Lunch Hour.

minor league baseball, and long summer nights with the Akron Rubber Ducks. We are Akron Proud on the Summit.

0: Akron, Canton, Youngstown weather at the Summit.
1: Sunny skies this afternoon with a chance of showers and thunderstorms, high near 89. Tonight, cloudy with a chance of showers and thunderstorms, low around 68. Tomorrow, mix of sun and clouds and breezy with a chance of afternoon showers and thunderstorms, high near 88 degrees. In Athens this afternoon, sunny with a chance of showers and thunderstorms, high near 87. Tonight in Athens, cloudy skies, chance of showers and thunderstorms, low around 67. And in Athens tomorrow, sunny with a chance of late afternoon showers and thunderstorms and a high near 86. With this look at your Summit FM forecast, I'm Andrew James.
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for Lowellville in the Mahoning Valley this afternoon. Cage the Elephant and their latest called Beaches in Tennessee on the Summit, the station where it's all about the music. Matt Anthony here, in for Chad Miller on this Wednesday afternoon. 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Completed passports should be turned in by September 12th for a chance to win prizes. For more information and a list of upcoming events, mainstreetkent.org. Lots happening music-wise during this hour. We have Sarniz from Engin des Poitrines on the way. As I mentioned before, a local music spotlight from Kid Mammoth. And right now, the latest from Bridget Calls Me Baby. I can take the sun out of the sky on the Summit.

0: 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Deep classics. And some surprises.
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Rocket Arena will be hopping on Friday, November 13th. Somber in town on the 13th of November. That is back to friends here on the Summit. 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For event and ticket information, jillysmusicroom.com. The latest from Death Cab for Cutie on the way. Right now, it is music from members of a band, including Jason Singer, who were in Studio C this past Monday. I'm talking about Michigander and a song they did inside Studio C. Hopefully, we'll have those up on our YouTube channel sooner rather than later. This is Freaking Out from Michigander on the Summit.

Hi there, I'm Alan Cross, and I'm the host of the ongoing history of new music on The Summit. 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

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Monkman, a member of the Fisher River Cree Nation, explores themes of colonization, sexuality, loss, and resilience, the complexities of historical and contemporary indigenous experiences across painting, video, performance, and installation. For hours and more information, akronartmuseum.org. Music coming up from the Lone Bellow. Right now, it is Zeppelin on the Summit.

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I'm hoping to spend a little more time getting the lowdown from Teresa J, who does one of our sort of overnight early morning shows on the weekend, who was actually in Ottawa to experience the Angina de Poitrin experience in person. 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For tickets, schedule, and information, cvsr.org. Matt Anthony here in for Chad Miller on this Wednesday afternoon. I hope this week has been a good one for you so far. We have more on the way next hour, as you can imagine. Brandi Carlile on the way, the latest from Miles Smith, and Paul and Ringo together. Right now, from Pittsburgh, this is Feeble Little Horse. It's new music. 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

0: Akron, Canton, Youngstown weather at the Summit.
1: Sunny skies this afternoon with a chance of showers and thunderstorms, high near 89. Tonight, cloudy with a chance of showers and thunderstorms, low around 68. Tomorrow, mix of sun and clouds and breezy with a chance of afternoon showers and thunderstorms, high near 88 degrees. In Athens this afternoon, sunny with a chance of showers and thunderstorms, high near 87. Tonight in Athens, cloudy skies, chance of showers and thunderstorms, low around 67. And in Athens tomorrow, sunny with a chance of late afternoon showers and thunderstorms and a high near 86. With this look at your Summit FM forecast, I'm Andrew James.
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3: Well, my idea of a great way to kick off an afternoon, if you're just joining in, is to make somebody a winner. 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Two tickets, caller 7, to see the Stray Cats at Northfield Park Racino. 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Caller 7, 330-761-3099. Two tickets to see the Stray Cats at Northfield Park Racino next Wednesday as we get back with the music. This is Indigenous on...

Adele, The Beatles, and Elton John didn't come out of the womb with platinum albums. Stevie Wonder, Jay-Z, and U2 weren't born with Grammys. All of them, at some point, were new artists. We take great pride in doing a deep dive into finding new performers, both nationally and locally, and giving them exposure for you. Here's another one, now, on The Summit.

Has to be pretty exciting for Miles Smith to concoct a debut full-length LP. That is My Mess, My Heart, My Life, and Hold Me in the Dark. New Miles Smith here on the Summit. As a lot of the artists who perform inside Studio C can attest to, when they move into that full-length LP realm, how exciting it is. It's Matt Anthony here. 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Matt in for Chad. I'm glad you're along. The latest from Dottie Freyr from Iceland on the way. Right now, it's REM on the Summit FM.

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Shall we roll on? We shall. The title cut from The Pretender from 1976. I'm talking about Jackson Browne on the Summit.

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The Summit broadcasts archive episodes each weeknight at 9, and the current weekly episode on Sundays at 11 a.m. I remember at a conference in Nashville a few years ago when the Summit's Brad Savage approached me in a restaurant and asked for an autograph and some selfies. I wondered if he had the right guy. Well, it turns out he had a plan to bring our well-known Canadian show to the other side of Lake Erie via the Summit. He was quite the fan of the show, and it all worked out. And now Summit listeners in Akron, Canton, Youngstown, and Athens, Ohio, can hear the show each weeknight at 9 p.m. The ongoing history of new music on the Summit.

From the game-changing LP, Don't Tell a Soul, from the Replacements, Aching to Be here on this midway part of the Wednesday afternoon. In the meantime, the latest from Sierra Farrell and Mumford & Sons. 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

How great has 2026 been? Not only just a lot of great new music from the Rolling Stones, but new Paul McCartney too, and teaming up with Ringo on the duet of the year. The Boys of Dungeon Lane is the LP. Home to Us is the song from Paul featuring Ringo on the Summit, the station where it's all about the music. Well, it's all about Brad Savage here in a couple of minutes. Brad wanders in, and I will leave you with music from Iceland. This is Dottie Freyr and I Don't Want to Talk. You and I will spend a Summit Essentials Thursday tomorrow starting at 11. I'll talk to you then, okay? See ya.

0: Akron, Canton, Youngstown weather at the Summit.
1: Partly sunny and around 85 this afternoon with showers likely tonight and into tomorrow. A low of 70 and then 86 tomorrow. In Athens this afternoon, isolated thunderstorms and about 84 with a low of 70 and showers tonight. 87 for your Thursday high. With your Summit FM forecast, I'm Brad Savage.
0: 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Now, let's venture in. Now entering the music room with Brad's lifelong collection of CDs, vinyl, 45s, even 8-track tapes. He really does have an entire room devoted to music, and the stacks of CDs overflow all over the house too. 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
1: Monday. At the Cleveland Brown Stadium. Do not miss it. It's Foo Fighters with Queens of the Stone Age. Big old, big time stadium rock and roll show. All day tomorrow, we're going to spotlight the Foo Fighters and in particular their album, The Color and the Shape. One song per hour for our Thursday Summit Essential. But I'm excited. I'm taking my son David to that show on Monday, and that is the day that David becomes a teenager. Well, his birthday is Sunday, so it's his first full day as a teenager, and his old man, his old pop, is going to take him to see Foo Fighters at the football stadium. That's a good way to go into your teen years. That's Monday. Here's a cool acoustic version of Foo Fighters Everlong on the Summit FM.

song's powerful. The full version, the full band plugged in version is a rocker, but lyrically, that song is pretty deep. That's Everlong Acoustic. Brad's been Foo Fighters on the Summit. Listen for a Foo Fighters salute tomorrow. And Monday, they rock into Cleveland at the Browns Stadium. It's going to be great. Coming up at about 3:30 this afternoon, we will be handing out tickets for the Stray Cats coming to Northfield Park very, very soon, like next week already. Now, here's Fleetwood Mac on the Summit.

great one from Olivia Rodrigo and Robert Smith, who could be her grandfather, if not great-grandfather at this point. But hey, I'm glad to see the young generation of music appreciating The Cure, an unlikely duet on the new Olivia Rodrigo album, What's Wrong With Me. She has a song on the album called The Cure, and then she has another song that like name checks Just Like Heaven or Kiss Me, Kiss Me, Kiss Me or something like that. And then she does this duet with Robert Smith. And I just think it's so cool for one of the biggest pop stars of our day. Some people are saying that Olivia Rodrigo is currently a bigger deal, a hotter pop star artist, bigger overall entity, even bigger than Tay-Tay, if you can believe that. Well, this is the Red Hot Chili Peppers on the Summit FM.

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And from ballads to the big celebrated anthems, this program is meant to honor the musicians whose music has influenced multiple generations and still resonates with audiences today. For tickets, for more information on the Blossom Music Festival season, clevelandorchestra.com. 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

0: That's Ben Folds, 5 on the Summit FM, and that is Philosophy. Hey, how about a big old contest giveaway? We're going to blast out tickets now for the Stray Cats at Northfield Park Racino. That is next Wednesday, August 12th. It is a 21 and over venue. You must be 21 or over. 330-761-3099. Caller 7. 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
0: On our 330 today, well, here's what's up. Long Tall Deb and Colin John with Chris Butler, who also produced that record. Something by Barry Carroll and something by Infidels out of Youngstown. Something by Hardy Mums out of the Athens area. It's 330 at 330. We're going to begin with a 70s throwback from Youngstown. Classic old vinyl from The Todd. The Todd is a Youngstown band in the 70s, led by my buddy Sonny. Shout out to Sonny, who in Youngstown, he's the owner-operator of Underdog Records today. I see him at all the record shows, the record collector conventions. Sonny, my man, here's your band, The Todd, with Mystifying Me on the Summit.

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This is 330 at 330, 33 minutes of Hometown Heroes, each weekday afternoon on The Summit.

Deb and Colin John, and with Chris Butler, who also produced the record. That's a cool cover of Sweet Dreams Made of These on the Summit. We also had the Todd going back to Youngstown in the early 70s, Mystifying Me on 330 at 330. 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Now, Porch Rocker, an annual one-day community music and art festival. 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For artist lineup and vendors and map, porchrokr.org. 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

That's Hardy Mums out of Athens. The album is out now on vinyl and CD. It's a great record. A ton of people play on that collective. Hardy Mums and featuring Cora Lilly. That was something new to find on the Summit and 330 at 3:30. And now to Youngstown for Infidels, Amber Moon on the Summit.

Infidels. It is the Summit FM, and that was Amber Moon. Infidels are a Youngstown band. Lot of fans, lot of history on that great band. On the Summit and our 330 Ohio Spotlight, we've got time for one more today from Youngstown's Barry Carroll. 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

0: Cooper and Canton Youngstown weather at the Summit.
1: Partly sunny and around 85 this afternoon with showers likely tonight and into tomorrow. A low of 70 and then 86 tomorrow. In Athens this afternoon, isolated thunderstorms and about 84 with a low of 70 and showers tonight. 87 for your Thursday high. With your Summit FM forecast, I'm Brad Savage.
0: You're tuned to The Summit, WAPS Akron Canton, WAPS HD1 Akron, and WKTL Struthers Youngstown. Playing music spanning decades and definitions. A wide, eclectic, inclusive mix of a little bit of everything. We just love music. Multiple eras and genres, and sometimes left field surprises. We found this one in the archives, and it hasn't been heard in a while. Welcome to Sorry Not Sorry on the Summit.
1: All right. Well, are you ready for getting freaky? Getting 7 minutes long version dance club super freaky on the Summit.

It's Rick James on the Summit, the 12-inch, the long version, the dance club, dance floor, 7-minute version. Righteous on the Summit FM, getting super freaky for Sorry Not Sorry on the Summit. And I'm Brad Savage. 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Let's continue the music here. We've got Sailor Song, huge internet streaming song, huge like viral and like short video, TikTok-y. That's where this all comes from. This is Sailor Song. And by the way, now it's at like something like 2 billion streams or something. Like it has blown up in the last 12 months. Gigi Perez on the Summit FM.

That's Plans. That is Brandon Flowers' new solo material from the frontman of The Killers. 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The Boss Man, Bruce Springsteen, with Youngstown on the Summit.

We remember the movie theater, Walden Books, and Higbee's at Rolling Acres Mall. We are Akron proud on the summit.

Noah Kahn on the Summit. That was Doors. I'm Brad Savage on the Summit FM. Thanks for listening and supporting public radio. I mentioned on Brad's Bin a little while ago that Foo Fighters show on Monday at the Cleveland Browns Stadium. That's going to be most rocking indeed. And tomorrow we will be spotlighting the Foo Fighters album, The Color and the Shape, for our Thursday Summit Essential. Now, here's something kind of cool. I'm going to play Queens of the Stone Age live in Columbus, way back in the old days at CD 101, like 20 plus years ago, CD 101 did a live studio CD, like a live acoustic. They called it the Big Room at that station. And they're gone, by the way. They went away. It was a mess, and it was tragic because CD 101 then moved to 102.5, then they moved to 92.9, then they went away. Goodbye. So sad. Tragic loss for the good people of Columbus and the good people of that station. At any rate, over 20 years ago, Queens of the Stone Age did an in-studio in Columbus. And this is that recording. No One Knows on the Summit FM.

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0: Natalie Merchant with Wonder on the Summit FM. Queens of the Stone Age live at the old CD 101 in Columbus. Rest in peace to that great radio station. Queens of the Stone Age are rocking Cleveland on Monday with the Foo Fighters. And this is the Red Clay Strays. I'm Still Fine on the Summit FM.
1: Sometimes I feel like I can't feel. 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

The Red Clay Strays on the Summit with I'm Still Fine. 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The latest now by B.B. Stockwell. She's a New Englander. She's an indie folk New England. She went to Berklee School of Music. She's from Boston area, based in New York now. When you know, this is B.B. Stockwell on the Summit.

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0: The Summit's commitment to local music is unparalleled. Why do we talk about it so much? 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Because we know that it's just as important to you, our members and listeners, as it is to us. 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
1: 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Eicher. This is Something to Love, Voice Memo on The Summit.

That's J.D. Eicher on the Summit. That's Something to Love, Voice Memo. It is the Summit FM, and I'm Brad Savage. We've got the 5 o'clock ride home coming up momentarily. We've also got an interview tonight at 7 with Trent Wegler of the Steel Wheels, who are playing in Wadsworth Saturday night. Steel Wheels at the new Celestia Theater in Wadsworth. They're a great band from Virginia. And also Akron Faves, Lee Mara, and the River Boys are opening that show. So listen tonight on the 7 o'clock special for that interview. Right now, the Revivalists, this is Heart Stop on the Summit.

0: Akron, Canton, Youngstown weather at the Summit.
1: Partly sunny and around 85 this afternoon with showers likely tonight and into tomorrow. A low of 70 and then 86 tomorrow. In Athens this afternoon, isolated thunderstorms and about 84 with a low of 70 and showers tonight. 87 for your Thursday high. With your Summit FM forecast, I'm Brad Savage.
0: This is WAPS Akron Canton, WAPS HD1 Akron, and WKTL Struthers Youngstown. It's 5 p.m. Quitting time. And time for the quality rock ride home. Let's begin on the Summit.
1: All right, 5 o'clock ride home. Let's do this. Here's what's on the way. Phoebe Bridgers, new music, plus Robbie Robertson and Friends, Devo, some local music by Wish Garden on the way. 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

Phoebe Bridgers on the Summit with new music, Lost Boys. That album comes out next Friday, Lost Weekend. Her whole tour is sold out in advance. 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Well, this is a late career solo album for the great Robbie Robertson. This came out in 2011. And this should have been huge. I do not know why this song wasn't everywhere when it came out. I thought the album was great. And listen to who joins him on this song. He enlisted some top names, guys by the name of Winwood and

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0: You two on the Summit FM, that was Street of Dreams. World Party put the message in the box. And Robbie Robertson featuring Steve Winwood and Eric Clapton. It was a song called Fear of Falling on the Summit Quality Rock Ride Home. Tonight at 7, an interview with the Steel Wheels and Trent Wagler of the Steel Wheels joining me by Zoom. They are playing Wadsworth Celestia Theater this Saturday night, a concert presented by the Summit. 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
1: Oh, Father, tell me

revolution began here. In the early 1970s, the home of Devo, daring to be different. We are The Summit.

Whip It Good with Devo on the Summit. Kaleo before that from Iceland. Way down we go on the 5 o'clock ride home, bringing you Grace Potter's latest. 2 weeks away from the release of the new album, Trespasser. This is Grace Potter, Love Me Not on the Summit FM.

her own young. 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They've got their full-length album and just a lot going on for Akron's Wish Garden. In fact, the Wish Garden Duo Acoustic will be playing tomorrow at the Flame Bar out in Wadsworth at the Celestia Theater, the downstairs bar stage, 5:30 p.m., Wish Garden Duo with Tony and Joe. Wish Garden Now with She Was Dreaming. This is one of the songs they recorded in Muscle Shoals, Alabama, for this latest project. 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

it. Elvis Costello, Blame It on Kane. On the Summit, I just saw there's like a 4-disc mega box set coming out for Elvis Costello, My Aim Is True. It's coming out this fall. That's already been like re-released and then double album. Well, now the 4-disc motherload, the great Elvis Costello, and there's live material and demos and outtakes and like 52 songs that have never been released. It's going to be so cool. If you love that album, be on the lookout. That's coming from Rhino Records this fall. I just saw a blurb online. Well, this is the Summit FM. I'm Brad Savage. This is Teddy Swims on the Summit.

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Olivia Dean on the Summit, So Easy to Fall in Love. Teddy Swims with Lose Control. And in our next hour together, we will be hearing from Fatboy Slim, Lucy Dacus, Counting Crows, M.T. Jones, and many, many more. Here's a Canadian collective, a changing cast of characters in this band, and they haven't even done an album in 10 years, so they've been around. Broken Social Scene from Canada, Only the Good I Keep on the Side.

0: Akron, Canton, Youngstown weather at the Summit.
1: Partly sunny and around 85 this afternoon with showers likely tonight and into tomorrow. A low of 70 and then 86 tomorrow. In Athens this afternoon, isolated thunderstorms and about 84 with a low of 70 and showers tonight. 87 for your Thursday high. With your Summit FM forecast, I'm Brad Savage.
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That's Cage, the elephant. It is the Summit FM. That was Beaches in Tennessee. Cage the Elephant has a new album forthcoming. They hail from the fine city of Bowling Green, Kentucky. And we had Counting Crows with Perfect Blue Buildings off the first album. 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For more information, akronfcc.org. Here's MT Jones. This guy, oh my gosh. A few weeks ago, he did Studio C, and he knocked our socks off with his soulful classic R&B throwback. I mean, this guy, keep an ear on the music of this guy, MT Jones. This is I Don't Understand on the Summit.

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Lucy Dacus on the summit that is called Planting Tomatoes. Father and Daughter, beautiful song from Paul Simon from the movie, a 2002 film called Wild Thornberries. It was an animated Nickelodeon movie, and Paul Simon gave that song to the soundtrack. We had M.T. Jones as well. I don't understand. 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The Shootouts are known for their Rust Belt Americana sound, a special blend of honky-tonk and rock, bluegrass, traditional country. For tickets and more information and a Lock 3 concert lineup, liveakron.com. Here's an artist that was here at Studio C on Monday. The album just came out last week, and he's doing all these radio things. He's going down to Louisville to see our friends at WFPK Radio, Louisville Public Media. He was doing Columbus and seeing our friends at WCBE. I can appreciate that. I can appreciate an artist who greatly appreciates radio exposure. I don't want to hear about clicks and streams and downloads and TikToks. Let's play the music on the radio. It's so quaint. It's so old school. Michigander grew up with the radio. He loves the radio. Michigander, that's Jason Singer out of Kalamazoo, Michigan. This is Freaking Out on the Summit.

0: revolt into style. It's an excavation process on par with discovering the great pyramids of the Incan ruins, the lost cord, the mysteries of Stonehenge, and whether or not Bigfoot drove a UFO.
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Soft Cell. It is the Summit FM, and that was Tainted Love. Where Did Our Love Go? Michigander before that with Freaking Out. Here's what's up tonight. At 7 o'clock tonight, it's an interview with Trent Wagler of Steel Wheels. The Steel Wheels are from Virginia. They are playing at Wadsworth Celestia Theater on Saturday. Special guest, Akron's Lee Mara and the River Boys. That is Saturday night, so we'll get to know a little more, hear some music from the Steel Wheels coming up. And then at 8 o'clock, it's a new episode of Cruisin' the Decades, 100 years of music, tonight on the Summit FM. Here's some 330 Youngstown music from Candace Campana. This is Other Brother on the Summit.

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Isn't that just the coolest? An official, real mashup. Now approved by Fatboy Slim and the Rolling Stones, the Satisfaction Skank. Fatboy Slim's been doing a live variation of that for like 20 years, but now on the new Fatboy Slim live album, there's finally a legal, real, released version of that song. The new live album is called Right Here in the Desert. And we had Candace Campana. Before that, she is from Youngstown. We played Other Brother. The Summit FM dares to be different. I'm Brad Savage. This is the Pixies off Surfer Rosa. Here's Where Is My Mind on the Summit. Stop.

I love album rock, like the 70s and 80s arena album rock, the old MMS, the old M105 sound. Kansas, play the game tonight on the Summit FM. I'm Brad Savage, and good evening. 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

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The Jim Chanot Attitude for Gratitude Scholarship empowers Akron Public School seniors to pursue their dreams beyond high school. 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

Yep, yep, yow. Yep, yep, yow. Caroline Rose, they are rocking on the Summit. Yep, yep, yow is the new song. The Cure, before that, from the 2024 album Songs of a Lost World, we played Fragile Thing. Coming up, Trent Wagler interview and some live material, too, from the Steel Wheels, who are playing out at Wadsworth this Saturday night. That's our 7 o'clock special tonight. And this is Deer Tick, Mary Singletary on the Summit FM.

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0: ZZ Ward on the Summit FM. Put the gun down. The Summit dares to be different. The steel wheels are coming back this Saturday. We'll get to know more about the steel wheels and meet Trent Wegler of the steel wheels coming up next on the Summit and the 7 o'clock special.
1: Akron, Canton, Youngstown weather at the Summit.
0: For tonight, showers moving in, a low of 68, and then about 86 with some showers on Thursday, about 81 and rain likely on Friday. And in Athens tonight, isolated showers and thunderstorms, a low of 70, about 86 on Thursday and rain Friday with a high of 84. With your Summit FM forecast, I'm Brad Savage.
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0: Well, tonight we're going to have an interview with Trent Wegler of the Steel Wheels playing Saturday at Wadsworth Celestia Theater. First, though, I'm going to replay some of the live material from their Studio C performance. This was about a year and a half, almost 2 years ago, I think. The Steel Wheels in Studio C, and they'll be back this Saturday night. This is the Summit FM.

You're hearing the Steel Wheels live in Studio C. This was a couple of years back on the Summit FM. We heard Easy on Your Way, Hero, and Gone at Last. In a moment, we'll join Trent Wegler of the Steel Wheels from his home in Virginia, in old Virginia. They're going to be here on Saturday at Wadsworth at the Celestia Theater. One more now from their Studio C live session. The Steel Wheels Wrecking Ball on the Summit FM.

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1: You are listening to The Summit FM, local, independent, all music public radio. I'm Brad Savage, and we've got a big show this Saturday coming back to the Akron area. We welcome back the Steel Wheels, and today by Zoom, Mr. Trent Wegler joins me now. How's it going, Trent? How are you?
2: Hey, Brad. I'm doing great. Thanks for having me.
1: Yeah, good to see you again. And I know Ohio is a good spot for the Steel Wheels. You've been through here a lot. But this time at the new Celestia Theater out in Wadsworth. This is a new venue for you guys.
2: Yeah, we've never played there before. We are, like you said, really excited to get back to Ohio. It's been a minute since we've been that way, and can't wait to check out the theater.
1: This venue is terrific because it just opened like end of 2025, and it's actually formerly the high school, and then it was the middle school for City of Wadsworth. Great venue. It sounds great in there, and I think what the Steel Wheels do will go over great at that show. So what is on the agenda for this? Because this is the first date on this particular run, or this part of the tour.
2: Yes, it is. And you're right to say this part of the tour. We've actually been on and off the road all summer long. We've been doing a lot of festivals, and that often ends up being kind of weekends on and off. And so because of that, yeah, we've got a lot of fun tricks up our sleeve, I guess. You could say fun songs that we've been playing on the road more recently that haven't been in our set list ever before. Some covers, a few things that we've kind of pulled back from the old days of our own. And yep. It's a fun set list right now. So, we've been having a great time. We had our music festival in Virginia in June, and that's always a huge party for us. We get to play 3 days in a row, and because of that, that really expands our set list because we're playing so much material. This year we always do a tribute set every year at the festival. We pick some artists that we pay tribute to, and this year we paid tribute to the Grateful Dead. So
1: perfect.
2: It was a really fun experience to, I mean, we've played Dead songs before. We probably had 3 or 4 songs that we would regularly kind of rotate in or out of our set list over time. But it was fun to kind of dig in a little bit and learn some new ones. And so maybe we'll get one of those in there in Ohio when we get around.
1: I was just thinking that would be perfect to pull out one of the Dead favorites. Hey, yeah. And so tell us about the festival that you do in Virginia. What's that called? And is that's always in June? Is that a each year annual thing?
2: Yes, this was our 13th year.
1: 13 years.
2: I know. And the festival is called Red Wing Roots Music Festival. It's kind of a mouthful. But named after a song and an album that one of our first albums as the Steel Wheels, our first record was called Red Wing. And it's an old tune that I originally heard from my grandpa. You can hear the instrumental version of Red Wing in a lot of old timer bluegrass jams. And so we kind of thought that was a good backbone to put a festival around, the idea of like an old traditional song that we also wrote our own lyrics to and kind of made our own. And so that's been what the festival's been all about. And each year it's surpassed our expectations, if I'm honest, but this last year was just one example of, you know, a great experience having people like the Wood Brothers and, I don't know, we had SG Goodman and, there's so many artists. We had the Squirrel Nut Zippers play this year, which I was really pleased to get to see. And it's anything from like traditional bluegrass to really far out indie rock, sometimes even edging into this year we had a little bit of hip hop that we hadn't really gotten all that far into, but we had Big Frida from New Orleans doing her set, which was really incredible. So anyway, yeah, it's a great time, and we always look forward to it.
1: That's so cool. Yeah, that happens what, right by Harrisonburg, Virginia? Is that right?
2: That's right. Yeah, I'm talking to you from Harrisonburg, from my house in Harrisonburg, Virginia. And Harrisonburg's about 2 hours southwest of DC. We're about an hour from Charlottesville. And yeah, from Central Ohio, I'd say 6 hours maybe drive if ish, depending on where you're at. But yeah.
1: I've done that drive many times, actually, because I used to live in Charlottesville for almost 10 years. So
2: Okay. Oh, nice.
1: I was with WCNR 1061 The Corner down there in
2: Wow.
1: Charlottesville. We talked about that when you guys did Studio C. But I came here, I moved here to Ohio in 2015. So, but I've done a lot of back and forth. Love the old Commonwealth. That's a good place to be based, right? Like,
2: It is.
1: what do
2: Yeah,
1: you
2: I can't
1: think it's
2: complain.
1: about the music heritage, and especially the, like, the roots music heritage in that area? Like it's strong. Like, it's just it's in the ground, it's in the dirt around there.
2: I grew up kind of in a couple different places as a kid. I was in the Midwest. I was in southern Indiana. I spent some time in Kansas. And I think when I landed in Virginia, just the some of the like weekly picking circles that you would just hear about that might be at a VFW or at some music store, and you stop by and you've got some of the best musicians playing, old time songs or bluegrass songs, best music you've ever heard in your life. And these are not professional musicians. They're just people who learned these songs from their uncle or from their their parents or whatever. And there is something there that I was really taken by when I first moved here. And I grew up singing, I grew up around music, but it wasn't until I came to Virginia that I was like, I got to get a hold of a banjo and learn how to play this clawhammer style banjo that I've been hearing around here. It was really something that just caught my ear, and the rest is history, I guess.
1: So when did the Steel Wheels actually do the first album?
2: Yeah, so that's a convoluted answer. Like when I say the Red Wing was our first album as just the Steel Wheels, we had an album that came out in 2007, I think, that was technically under the name Trent Wagler and the Steel Wheels. And we first played our first show as the Steel Wheels way back in 2005 after I had released a solo album. And so the band name has been around as far back as 2005. The Red Wing album was the first time we just went under the name The Steel Wheels, and that was 2010. So, yeah, kind of a slow roll in those first 5 years.
1: Well, and I know you've got some great history around Ohio. You guys have done, first off, recount the recent thing you did, I guess about a year ago, with Canton Symphony. You did that show joined with the Canton Symphony.
2: That was one of the, highlights of the last 5 years for sure, if not our whole career. We just had to show up. The Canton Symphony, the Canton Symphony took some of our music, invited us to come and join them for a set of songs. I can't remember exactly if we had 10 or 12 of our songs that they fully scored and backed us up on. And I mean to say, I had no history with the Canton Symphony before this, no way to know whether they were one of the best or one of the worst or anywhere in between, but such a professional operation, such a beautiful set of musicians. We just walked in and were able to practice through these songs, and they were just amazing. So yes, if people are really interested in that, there's a few videos online. I believe to get a hold of the full concert recording, you might have to join our Patreon. There's something about that I probably should know the details of, but it was great. And actually, I do believe we have something in Cincinnati sometime in the next year. I don't even know if it's announced yet. Maybe it's announced just as I'm saying it. We'll be doing some more. We did something with the Cincinnati Pops last July 4th, actually. So it's been just over a year. They invited us to do a couple songs with them for the big July 4th celebration in downtown Cincinnati. And so we've kept a relationship going with them. We might have some more symphony orchestra collaborations coming up as well, and perhaps in Ohio.
1: That's so cool. Well, and I love merging musical styles and musical genres like that.
2: Yes, and the interpretations too of like, if there's some little twinkly something in the studio that we did together as a band using, I don't know, an electric guitar or a variety of percussion, to hear an entire section suddenly take that on of strings or of woodwinds or whatever, it was really a treat.
1: Oh, that's so cool. Well, you're listening to the Summit FM. Trent Wegler is joining us from the Steel Wheels. They will be at Wadsworth at the new Celestia Theater this Saturday night. A great Akron band, Lee Mara and the River Boys, are opening the show. I think you're going to really enjoy meeting them and hearing what they're all about, too. And then, and you guys have also played the GAR Hall quite a bit over the years too, right?
2: Yes, good friends at GAR. We that little town of Peninsula, if people don't know about it, it's a little gem right there in your backyard. I've gone on the bike trail there many times and ridden my bike. The river's right there. It's beautiful. And the GAR Hall is this historic little place. And when we get a chance to come back there and play, we try to make it a stop. And they've done some cool renovations to that in the last couple of years as well.
1: That's what I see. Yeah, when I've driven by there, they've like expanded out the building quite a bit too. So
2: yeah, it's really beautiful.
1: It's a good spot for music, you know, in between Kent and Akron and Cleveland and Youngstown and all of these right here, you know, and then you can build a nice following, because if the Steel Wheels play, you know, your fans are going to make the trip. If it's only 40 minutes or it's an hour and a half or whatever, you know, there's a lot of nomadic going around to the venues, but all the venues also play nice around here. So it's a good thing.
2: No, I love that. It does seem like, I mean, we all have to help each other out at this point. You know, it's especially, I think, smaller venues, it can be kind of tough, just like for smaller radio stations. And I think we all do better when we can kind of exchange and push each other, push each other's profile up, because there's a lot of people that, you know, love your radio station that might love our music, but vice versa. There might be people who've never heard of these venues that they really need to get out to, because they will enjoy the rest of the lineup.
1: Yeah, it's like just bringing, and it's harder and harder to get people's attention now, right? Like, to just get them to listen to something they've never heard yet. But if they do, the reward is in investing the time and getting to know that band, that music.
2: Right. No, and I think, I mean, you know, we've had now, I don't know, when did TikTok really hit? During the pandemic, basically, 19 and 20.
1: I think so, yeah.
2: So we've had like 5 or 6 years of just this like fire hose of video and short form stuff coming at our faces. And I do think, while it's always going to pull on our lizard brains to be like, my attention is getting fragmented, I think there is a growing hunger for just like, hey, I'd love to go to a venue and hear some real music coming through some real speakers right in front of me for a night, and not feel like I'm being pulled in all these directions. And so I believe it's, you know, it still is this fundamental source of joy for a lot of people. And it's bound to kind of always ebb and flow, and the technology, you know, it helps us as well, but we have to be careful that it doesn't suck us into its dark holes.
1: No, for sure. And like, there's something to be said for just disconnecting, even for a couple of hours, and really focusing in on whatever, whether it's a film, whether it's an audiobook, even, or listening to recorded music, and certainly seeing a live show. Like, there's just something to say about that type of attention, and like a, you know, a shared act at the same time. It's pretty good in a short attention span world. It's tough. So, but for the Steel Wheels, are you finding more new people coming in all the time? Are you getting new fans and new subscribers and followers all the time?
2: Yeah, it's funny. I mean, you feel like you've run along a lot of the same highways and a lot of the same venues, and yet, especially some of the opportunities like playing with a symphony orchestra, you're going to find a new audience there. Playing festivals often sort of open up a new crowd. And that's what we love about being on all sides of festivals, running a festival and getting to bring artists that maybe don't have a following in our local area, but also getting to play festivals far and near that enable us to get in front of new audiences. But yeah, it is. It's not, I mean, we're definitely not a, like a rising star that is just flying up into the stratosphere, but rather kind of a slow a
1: Yep.
2: slow little a like methodical roll up the mountain. You know, we do continue to grow, however slow we roll.
1: That's good though. I mean that because that builds a quality audience. It's kind of like what we do on the Summit as a public radio station, you know, like we try and build long-term fans and supporters and followers. And sometimes people find our station and they're like, what the heck is going on here? What's this strange mix of music? But it's all great if you give it some time and figure out what we're all about.
2: Right. I think, yeah, that notion of quality and really digging into connection, one-to-one connection, I do think that's where our band has always found its following. And we started out doing house shows and small concerts, and I think, you know, I'm actually really happy with a small room of very connected audience. You know, I'd kind of rather play a crowd of 70 people in some tight little hall than I would, you know, a 700 seat theater where half the back half is not really paying attention, and it's kind of, you feel like
1: Totally.
2: you're trying to grab their attention throughout the whole night, you know. So it's, yeah, I think it goes both ways. Like, we're looking for quality as well, and depending on the show you're playing, you don't really feel that connection as much. So yeah, I think it is still a really good time for music, and I think especially as sort of the like the specter of AI and some of that stuff has really turned some corners when it comes to how it can create, so to speak, video and audio. I think people more and more are going to continue to want to be in front of real wood and real strings making sounds in front of them, you know? So yeah.
1: Awesome. Well said. And so Trent, what's next for the coming months as we, oh my gosh, as we start to wind down 2026? I mean, it's already August, right?
2: Yeah, I know. I'm trying to get my head around it. Yeah, we're playing some big festival. Like, we've got a big festival in Louisville called Bourbon and
1: Oh
2: Beyond.
1: yeah, I've heard of that.
2: We're playing that in September, and there's a number of other big shows. We've started another activity. Again, talking about quality, we have started a Patreon for our band in the last few years. And last year, we had our first ever Patreon picnic where you have to be on our Patreon to be invited to it. But again, it was like a smaller gathering where we just got to really hang out, and there was some time to just kind of mill around, have kind of a picnic. We played some requests and sort of set, but it felt more like a song circle and more like an intimate, just kind of chill setting than a big festival stage. So I'm looking forward to that. That'll happen in September. We're doing a few shows with Old Crow Medicine Show this maybe October, I think, like later in the fall. So yeah, a few different things. I've been writing a bunch. I mean, I'm actually sitting right here next to my banjo,
1: Oh, very good.
2: and I've been writing a bunch of songs. And so the band will probably be looking for a chance to get back in the studio fairly soon. We have a bunch of ideas about where that's going to go, whether it's another full-length album or a couple different smaller projects. But I'm excited to keep that creativity rolling. And usually the winter time is a good time to woodshed in the studio. So yeah.
1: Yeah, absolutely. Well, great. Yeah, the Steel Wheels this Saturday out at Wadsworth at the new Celestia Theater in Wadsworth with special guest 330 favorites Lee Mara and the River Boys opening that show. And Trent Wagler of Steel Wheels, thanks for taking a few minutes to talk with us today.
2: It's good to see you again, Brad. Thank you very much.
1: Yeah, we'll see you out there on Saturday. In fact, I think I get to bring you guys on stage Saturday night.
2: Oh,
1: So,
2: great.
1: yeah,
2: Great.
1: I'll hype up the crowd. It'll be
2: I
1: excellent.
2: know you always do. That's
1: That's right. That's
2: the way you
1: right.
2: do it.
1: Well, good. And enjoy a fine Virginia afternoon here today, and we'll see you this weekend.
2: All right, Brad. Thanks so much.

it's leaving for Chicago. Anybody, anyone.

called Wait on You. That is the Steel Wheels. That's a studio track, an album track. And thanks to Trent Wegler for joining us for a great interview today. They will be in Wadsworth Saturday night at the Celestia Theater. 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We mentioned opening that Steel Wheels show will be 330's Lee Mara and the River Boys. This is Chocolate and Flowers, 330 Proud on the Summit.

That's Lee Mara and the River Boys, 330 Proud on the Summit, opening Saturday night for the Steel Wheels. I'm Brad Savage. Up till 8 o'clock, we're going to do a new music blast-off. New material here on the Summit, including this one, the trio from Brooklyn, New York. They are called Balin. This song is Swim on the Summit and the new music blast-off.

That's Baby Rose. Better. Baby Rose is a great new artist out touring right now with Olivia Dean, opening slot on this big Olivia Dean tour. That was Better by Baby Rose and Balin with Swim on the Summit FM. And this is the new music blast off up till 8 o'clock. Then we're going to play a bunch of old music. Then we'll do Cruisin' the Decades, 100 years of music history. That's at 8. So we're doing brand new and then a century ago, one song per decade starting at 8 p.m. This is Late Night Thoughts. This band is blowing up online. Cool sound. It's a duo. This is Late Night Thoughts. Days Like This on the Summit.

0: That's Devin Gafilian out of Nashville. New music. That was Black Dog Rabbit Hole on the Summit. And we had Late Night Thoughts before that with Days Like This. It's a new music blast off here on the Summit. And up next, 100 years of music on Cruisin' the Decades. 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
0: For tonight, showers moving in, a low of 68, and then about 86 with some showers on Thursday, about 81 and rain likely on Friday. And in Athens tonight, isolated showers and thunderstorms, a low of 70, about 86 on Thursday, and rain Friday with a high of 84. With your Summit FM forecast, I'm Brad Savage.
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